0: Q98. That was Olivia Rodrigo. And so if you could freeze time, what would you do? Would you break the rules? Well, apparently 86% of people said, yes, we would, which feels honest. And we like honesty around here. Most people aren't planning anything wild, though. Just skipping lines, grabbing free snacks, and catching up on sleep. Not robbing a bank and helping the poor type situations, which, I mean, I would. But let's be real. We wouldn't take over the world. We just really want to hit the pause button and take a nice little nap, uninterrupted, for at least 7 to 8 hours. I got more variety coming up next.
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3: They say the holy water's watered down, and this town's lost its faith. 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

today will be partly cloudy with a high of 94, with thunderstorms arriving by late evening. The rain and storms will continue off and on through the night with a low of 68, and Friday will be mainly cloudy with scattered rain and storms and a high of 85.

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It's Miss Sarah from Q98. 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

0: Hey, make plans for this Saturday, 1 to 3, because Peterson Toyota in Lumberton is where you need to be. It's Miss Sarah from Q98. 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
2: Hi guys, it's Erin from Kentucky, the only Erin in Kentucky. I was just listening about the Krispy Kreme donuts, and I just had to chime in and say that when I was pregnant, I was about 25 minutes from my OB, and just around the corner is a Krispy Kreme, and I would get half a dozen hot Krispy Kreme, and I would eat them all. I would eat all of them every time I had an OB appointment before I got home. So my husband wouldn't know because I was already in trouble for she's like pre-diabetic or whatever. And so I'd be like at the Dairy Queen getting the blizzards. And he didn't know that either. And one day I was behind my brother-in-law and he saw me and I was like, do not tell my husband I'm in this line. But anyway, I can eat six Krispy Kreme. I could eat six Krispy Kreme now. But the only thing about it is when you're pregnant, you really don't care until after you're

0: Hey, Bessie, it's Dominique from Q98, and I know how you like to switch things up with your style, your hair, and how about your living room? 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

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I'll see you there.

I am Miss Sarah. Thank you for hanging out with me today. I do hope the rest of your day is amazing. Jeff Davis is up next. I'll be back here tomorrow. Until then, behave.

0: 98 with Dua Lipa. You know, they're normal, everyday things that we do that we end up feeling embarrassed for no logical reason, like trying to park in a tight space, trying on shoes at the store, going through the TSA checkpoint at the airport, doing yard work in front of your house, sitting there while the restaurant staff sings happy birthday to you. I hate that. Opening presents in front of other people. That's how our family does it. I hate that too. Reading anything out loud. And actually, a clinical psychologist says that a lot of them trigger self-consciousness or an uncomfortable awareness of oneself. So you feel like the center of attention and you're worried about creating an awkward scene. Yeah, I guess I am that guy. More variety coming up from Harry Styles. I've also got Ed Sheeran.
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0: Yay with Britney. Would you wear a blindfold for 24 hours for $10 million? Now, the rules are you cannot take that blindfold off, even for a second, not even to eat or go to the restroom. You must stay at home, and you cannot fall asleep. Now, 7,200 people saw the post, and they voted. 93% said they'd totally do it. The post drew some amusing comments, though. Like somebody said, the only hard part about this is not sleeping for 24 hours. Somebody else asked if they could have their coffee pre-made. You could try to make it blindfolded. A few people said that they think they can. So your brain acts normal and then forgets how. $10 million? Sign me up. More variety on the way. Taylor Swift. I've also got Sabrina Carpenter.
1: 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It's Miss Sarah from Q98. We're celebrating America's 250th in a big way. 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
0: It's Jeff Davis from Q98. All right, speed round. 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
5: Finally, some relief from the heat and dry weather with rain and cooler temperatures on Friday. Overnight, we're cloudy and mild with scattered showers possible. And a Friday morning low down to 67. Then cloudy and not as hot Friday with a high of 85 here in the Sandhills. Mostly dry weather during the day with showers and storms possible Friday evening. I'm meteorologist Wes Hohenstein for your exclusive 10-day forecast. Tune into CBS 17 starting at 4.
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Q98 with Avicii. Hey, give it up for our waitstaff. Today's National Waitstaff Day. You realize restaurant servers often walk several miles during a single shift? Actually, many servers memorize extensive menus and customer preferences every day also. Remember, tip accordingly, okay? They memorize the menu and your complicated personality. More variety straight ahead from

0: ever just read a menu and you're like, I just want to dive into some food, but this menu doing too much. Like, I don't need my food to be deconstructed or curated or artisanal. 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An open face? Just say you forgot the top of my sandwich and just move on. At market price? That means I'm nervous and now I'm hungry. Thanks. I got more variety coming up next.
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17: 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Let me tell you about Pinterest's first parenting trend report. Pinterest is a huge platform. They have 600 million monthly users, 80 billion searches per month. The report found a shift from the iPad kid era to now, when parents are actually more interested in real-world adventures and hands-on activities. The Global Trends and Insights lead at Pinterest told us, families are thoughtfully designing childhoods rooted in creativity, intention, and meaningful experiences. One psychologist we spoke to said he sees this as a reflection of parents' desire to build core capacities in their children: resilience, curiosity, self-regulation, empathy. These things don't grow automatically, but are built through lived experience. I'm Dr. Sanjay Gupta, helping you live a better life.